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7: Tonight brings clear skies with lows approaching 50 and northwest winds near 10. Tomorrow, look for sunshine with just a few clouds and highs in the mid-70s. Then mainly clear skies again tomorrow night as lows settle into the low 50s. Monday stays partly cloudy with highs once more in the mid-70s. And Tuesday keeps that partly cloudy pattern going with highs.

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2: Tonight brings clear skies with lows approaching 50 and northwest winds near 10. Tomorrow, look for sunshine with just a few clouds and highs in the mid-70s. Then mainly clear skies again tomorrow night as lows settle into the low 50s. Monday stays partly cloudy with highs once more in the mid-70s. And Tuesday keeps that partly cloudy pattern going, with highs climbing into the low 80s and lows in the low 60s.
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6: Look for lows in the mid-50s late tonight under mainly clear skies. Tomorrow brings more sun than clouds. Highs near 75. Northwest wind steady at 10. Skies stay mostly clear tomorrow night with lows around 50. Monday looks fair with highs back in the mid-70s. Tuesday turns partly cloudy. Highs in the low 80s. Winds turning south at 10. Wednesday, some clouds. Highs near 83 with a southwest wind near 10.
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1: Look for lows in the mid-50s late tonight under mainly clear skies. Tomorrow brings more sun than clouds. Highs near 75. Northwest wind steady at 10. Skies stay mostly clear tomorrow night with lows around 50. Monday looks fair with highs back in the mid-70s. Tuesday turns partly cloudy. Highs in the low 80s. Winds turning south at 10. Wednesday, some clouds. Highs near 83 with a southwest wind near 10.
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3: Look for lows in the mid-50s late tonight under mainly clear skies. Tomorrow brings more sun than clouds. Highs near 75. Northwest wind steady at 10. Skies stay mostly clear tomorrow night with lows around 50. Monday looks fair with highs back in the mid-70s. Tuesday turns partly cloudy. Highs in the low 80s, winds turning south at 10. Wednesday, some clouds, highs near 83, with a southwest wind near 10.

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2: In baseball, Randy Arozarena called game for the Mariners.
3: Swing and a high fly ball. Deep center field. PCA back to the warning track to the wall. Goodbye, baseball. Randy Arozarena walks it off with a two-run home run. Here in the bottom of the ninth inning, a miracle finish.
2: You heard it on the Mariners radio network. Arozarena also started things off with a home run. Mariners topped the Cubs 5-4. Phillies rolled past the Cardinals 12-3. Padres came back to beat the Twins 7-5. And the Dodgers defeated the Pirates in L.A. 4-3. Tarek Skubal with his first win as a Dodger. In NFL preseason action, the Cowboys outscored the Cardinals 34-13. And the Buccaneers came back to beat the Chiefs 16-15. And in the WNBA, the Liberty beat the Fever 109-102.
4: A mainly clear night. Expect lows near 54. For today, mostly sunny skies with highs in the mid-70s, northwest winds steady at 10. Tonight, mostly clear and lows in the low 50s. Tomorrow, mostly sunny and similar highs in the mid-70s. Then Tuesday, partly cloudy with a high in the low 80s, lows falling to the low 60s. On Wednesday, a mix of sun and clouds, similar highs in the low 80s, with winds becoming southwest at 10.
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A mainly clear night. Expect lows near 54. For today, mostly sunny skies with highs in the mid-70s, northwest winds steady at 10. Tonight, mostly clear and lows in the low 50s. Tomorrow, mostly sunny and similar highs in the mid-70s. Then Tuesday, partly cloudy with a high in the low 80s, lows falling to the low 60s. On Wednesday, a mix of sun and clouds, similar highs in the low 80s, with winds becoming southwest at 10.

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2: In baseball, Randy Arozarena called game for the Mariners.
3: Swing and a high fly ball. Deep center field. PCA back to the warning track to the wall. Goodbye, baseball. Randy Arozarena walks it off with a two-run home run. Here in the bottom of the ninth inning, a miracle finish.
2: You heard it on the Mariners radio network. Arozarena also started things off with a home run. Mariners topped the Cubs 5-4. Phillies rolled past the Cardinals 12-3. Padres came back to beat the Twins 7-5. And the Dodgers defeated the Pirates in L.A. 4-3. Tarek Skubal with his first win as a Dodger. In NFL preseason action, the Cowboys outscored the Cardinals 34-13. And the Buccaneers came back to beat the Chiefs 16-15. And in the WNBA, the Liberty beat the Fever 109-102.
4: A mainly clear night. Expect lows near 54. For today, mostly sunny skies with highs in the mid-70s, northwest winds steady at 10. Tonight, mostly clear and lows in the low 50s. Tomorrow, mostly sunny and similar highs in the mid-70s. Then Tuesday, partly cloudy with a high in the low 80s, lows falling to the low 60s. On Wednesday, a mix of sun and clouds, similar highs in the low 80s, with winds becoming southwest at 10.

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2: In baseball, Randy Arozarena called game for the Mariners.
3: Swing and a high fly ball. Deep center field. BCA back to the warning track to the wall. Goodbye, baseball. Randy Arozarena walks it off with a two-run home run here in the bottom of the ninth inning. A miracle finish.
2: You heard it on the Mariners radio network. Arozarena also started things off with a home run. Mariners top the Cubs 5-4. Phillies rolled past the Cardinals 12-3. Padres came back to beat the Twins 7-5. And the Dodgers defeated the Pirates in LA 4-3. Tarek Skubal with his first win as a Dodger. In NFL preseason action, the Cowboys outscored the Cardinals 34-13. And the Buccaneers came back to beat the Chiefs 16-15. And in the WNBA, the Liberty beat the Fever 109-102.
4: A mainly clear night. Expect lows near 54. For today, mostly sunny skies with highs in the mid-70s, northwest winds steady at 10. Tonight, mostly clear and lows in the low 50s. Tomorrow, mostly sunny and similar highs in the mid-70s. Then Tuesday, partly cloudy with a high in the low 80s, lows falling to the low 60s. On Wednesday, a mix of sun and clouds, similar highs in the low 80s, with winds becoming southwest at 10.

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Yep, your ears aren't deceiving you. 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

A mainly clear night. Expect lows near 54. For today, mostly sunny skies with highs in the mid-70s, northwest winds steady at 10. Tonight, mostly clear and lows in the low 50s. Tomorrow, mostly sunny and similar highs in the mid-70s. Then Tuesday, partly cloudy with a high in the low 80s, lows falling to the low 60s. On Wednesday, a mix of sun and clouds, similar highs in the low 80s, with winds becoming southwest at 10.

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3: In baseball, Randy Arozarena called game for the Mariners.
4: Swing and a high fly ball, deep center field. PCA back to the warning track to the wall. Goodbye, baseball. Randy Arozarena walks it off with a two-run home run. Here in the bottom of the ninth inning, a miracle finish.
3: You heard it on the Mariners radio network. Arozarena also started things off with a home run. Mariners topped the Cubs 5-4. Phillies rolled past.

0: the Cardinals 12-3. Padres came back to beat the Twins 7-5. And the Dodgers defeated the Pirates in L.A. 4-3. Tarek Skubal with his first win as a Dodger. In NFL preseason action, the Cowboys outscored the Cardinals 34-13. And the Buccaneers came back to beat the Chiefs 16-15. And in the WNBA, the Liberty beat the Fever 109-102.
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2: We start off mostly sunny this morning, temperatures in the mid-70s, with northwest winds near 10. Tonight stays mostly clear, lows right around 50. Tomorrow brings more sun than clouds, highs back in the mid-70s, then mostly clear overnight with lows in the mid-50s. Tuesday turns partly cloudy, highs in the low 80s, winds shifting southwest at 10. Wednesday looks similar, just a few clouds, highs near 82, southwest wind at 10.

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Of course not. 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
3: In baseball, Randy Arozarena called game for the Mariners.
4: Swing and a high fly ball, deep center field. PCA back to the warning track, to the wall. Goodbye, baseball. Randy Arozarena walks it off with a two-run home run here in the bottom of the ninth inning.
3: Heard it on the mail.

0: Mariners Radio Network. Rosarena also started things off with a home run. Mariners topped the Cubs 5-4. Phillies rolled past the Cardinals 12-3. Padres came back to beat the Twins 7-5. And the Dodgers defeated the Pirates in LA 4-3. Tarek Skubal with his first win as a Dodger. In NFL preseason action, the Cowboys outscored the Cardinals 34-13. And the Buccaneers came back to beat the Chiefs 16-15. And in the WNBA, the Liberty beat the Fever 109-102.
1: Hi, my name is Joe Leone, and I'm the 2nd District Commander in the Wisconsin American Legion. And I thought I would never join a veterans organization. One of the best decisions I've ever made in my life was to join the American Legion. The second best decision I made was not to give up. You should do it. It is so rewarding for your soul. This is your opportunity to really have an impact. I would really love for you to explore the local American Legion post near you.
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3: We start off mostly sunny this morning, temperatures in the mid-70s, with northwest winds near 10. Tonight stays mostly clear, lows right around 50. Tomorrow brings more sun than clouds, highs back in the mid-70s, then mostly clear overnight with lows in the mid-50s. Tuesday turns partly cloudy, highs in the low 80s, winds shifting southwest at 10. Wednesday looks similar, just a few clouds, highs near 82, southwest wind at 10.
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5: We start off mostly sunny this morning. Temperatures in the mid-70s, with northwest winds near 10. Tonight stays mostly clear. Lows right around 50. Tomorrow brings more sun than clouds. Highs back in the mid-70s. Then mostly clear overnight with lows in the mid-50s. Tuesday turns partly cloudy, highs in the low 80s, winds shifting southwest at 10. Wednesday looks similar, just a few clouds, highs near 82, southwest wind at 10.
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1: Have you been thinking about a pool this summer? I'm Rob Brinkman. 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
3: In Major League Baseball Saturday night, the San Diego Padres scored four runs in the bottom of the seventh inning for a 7-5 win over the Minnesota Twins. The Padres have won 10 of 13 and 20 of their last 27. The Los Angeles Dodgers over the Pittsburgh Pirates 4-3. Tarek Skubal struck out 11 in seven innings for his first victory as a Dodger. They've won five straight and 9 of 12. Randy Arozarena hit two home runs, including the game-winning two-run home run at the bottom of the ninth, giving the Seattle Mariners a 5-4 victory over the Cubs. J.J. Bleday hit for the cycle, and Ellie De La Cruz had four hits in Cincinnati's 11-5 win at Arizona, and the Boston Red Sox rallied for three runs in the bottom of the ninth inning for a 3-2 win over San Francisco. NFL preseason, the Dallas Cowboys won at Arizona 34-13. Cowboys quarterback Joe Milton, two touchdown passes. He also ran for another touchdown.
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6: We start off mostly sunny this morning, temperatures in the mid-70s, with northwest winds near 10. Tonight stays mostly clear, lows right around 50. Tomorrow brings more sun than clouds, highs back in the mid-70s, then mostly clear overnight with lows in the mid-50s. Tuesday turns partly cloudy, highs in the low 80s, winds shifting southwest at 10. Wednesday looks similar, just a few clouds, highs near 82, southwest wind at 10.
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6: We start off mostly sunny this morning, temperatures in the mid-70s, with northwest winds near 10. Tonight stays mostly clear, lows right around 50. Tomorrow brings more sun than clouds, highs back in the mid-70s, then mostly clear overnight with lows in the mid-50s. Tuesday turns partly cloudy, highs in the low 80s, winds shifting southwest at 10. Wednesday looks similar, just a few clouds, highs near 82, southwest wind at 10.
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pitcher Ryan Weathers on the 15-day injured list with a left forearm flexor strain, which forced him to leave yesterday's loss to the Blue Jays in the fourth inning. Yankees today also reinstated Cody Bellinger from the injured list. On Saturday night, the Los Angeles Dodgers defeated the Pittsburgh Pirates 4-3. Tarek Skubal struck out 11 in 7 innings for his first win as a Dodger. They won 5 straight and 9 of their last 12. The San Diego Padres scored 4 runs in the bottom of the 7th inning for a 7-5 win over the Minnesota Twins. San Diego's won 10 of 13 and 20 of its last 27. NFL preseason Saturday night, Cowboys over the Cardinals 34-13. Dallas quarterback Joe Milton, 9 of 13 for 176, 2 touchdown passes. He also ran for another touchdown.

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6: Today looks mostly clear, with highs topping out near 75 and northwest winds around 10 miles per hour. Tonight stays mainly clear with a low of 51. Tomorrow brings sun with some clouds and highs holding in the mid-70s, then mostly clear again tomorrow night with lows near 54. Tuesday, expect a few clouds and highs in the low 80s. By Wednesday, some clouds return with highs near 82 as winds shift to the southwest at 10.

95.9 WBKY Stoughton, Janesville, and 99.5 Madison. You're in Bucky Country.

knew I'd see her around. I'd be at some party, she'd show up and I'd be walking out. Or across some parking lot, hiding behind her sister. I'd look up, she'd be at the red light beside me in that white Maxima with the sticker on the back. I'd act like I didn't see her. But we play at the same pumps, flip through the same stations, and slow down for the same curves, run around with the same crowd. We just needed some time. She could get on with her life, and I'd get on with mine. Thought I would be fine, but maybe not. I knew she'd find a way to get over me.

I guess they were keeping it low-key. And now it's like these county lines closing in on me. I see them everywhere together. It's hitting a little too close to home.

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5: The New York Yankees today plays pitcher Ryan Weathers on the 15-day injured list with a left forearm flexor strain, which forced him to leave yesterday's loss to the Blue Jays in the fourth inning. Yankees today also reinstated Cody Bellinger from the injured list. On Saturday night, the Los Angeles Dodgers defeated the Pittsburgh Pirates 4-3. Tarek Skubal struck out 11 in 7 innings for his first win as a Dodger. They won 5 straight in 9 of 12. The San Diego Padres scored 4 runs in the bottom half of the 7th inning for a 7-5 win over the Minnesota Twins. San Diego has now won 10 of its last 13, 20 of its last 27. And in NFL preseason action on Saturday night, the Dallas Cowboys won at Arizona 34-13. Cowboys quarterback Joe Milton, 9 of 13 for 176, 2 touchdown passes. He also ran for another touchdown.
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1: Today looks mostly clear, with highs topping out near 75 and northwest winds around 10 miles per hour. Tonight stays mainly clear with a low of 51. Tomorrow brings sun with some clouds and highs holding in the mid-70s, then mostly clear again tomorrow night with lows near 54. Tuesday, expect a few clouds and highs in the low 80s. By Wednesday, some clouds return with highs near 82 as winds shift to the southwest at 10.
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0: Today looks mostly clear, with highs topping out near 75 and northwest winds around 10 miles per hour. Tonight stays mainly clear with a low of 51. Tomorrow brings sun with some clouds and highs holding in the mid-70s, then mostly clear again tomorrow night with lows near 54. Tuesday, expect a few clouds and highs in the low 80s. By Wednesday, some clouds return with highs near 82 as winds shift to the southwest at 10.
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1: Today looks mostly clear, with highs topping out near 75 and northwest winds around 10 miles per hour. Tonight stays mainly clear with a low of 51. Tomorrow brings sun with some clouds and highs holding in the mid-70s, then mostly clear again tomorrow night with lows near 54. Tuesday, expect a few clouds and highs in the low 80s. By Wednesday, some clouds return with highs near 82 as winds shift to the southwest at 10.
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1: Hi, my name is Joe Leone, and I'm the 2nd District Commander in the Wisconsin American Legion. 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You should do it. 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This is your opportunity to really have an impact.

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Tonight stays mainly clear with a low of 51. Tomorrow brings sun with some clouds and highs holding in the mid-70s, then mostly clear again tomorrow night with lows near 54. Tuesday, expect a few clouds and highs in the low 80s. By Wednesday, some clouds return with highs near 82 as winds shift to the southwest at 10.

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It'll sit right here on this land. 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
4: Today brings a few clouds and highs near 75, with northwest winds around 10. Skies stay mostly clear overnight, lows near 51. Tomorrow, some mix with some clouds and highs in the upper 70s, then mostly clear again tomorrow night with lows in the mid-50s. Tuesday looks partly cloudy with highs in the low 80s, and by Wednesday, more clouds, highs near 82, wind shifting southwest at 10.

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3: Today brings a few clouds and highs near 75, with northwest winds around 10. Skies stay mostly clear overnight, lows near 51. Tomorrow, sun mix with some clouds and highs in the upper 70s, then mostly clear again tomorrow night with lows in the mid-50s. Tuesday looks partly cloudy, with highs in the low 80s, and by Wednesday, more clouds, highs near 82, wind shifting southwest at 10.
4: Here at Bucky Country, we're not a bunch of math majors. We don't have to be, because it's so easy to hear that we're playing way more music.

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1: Hi, I'm Matt Smith with Smith Roofing. After a hailstorm, don't feel the pressure of all the other roofers knocking on your doors. A lot of companies will drag out the process and turn a 1 to 2 week process into 3 to 4 months. Make sure you're doing homework on your company and hire a company that's going to take care of you. We just take care of people by being really easy to communicate with, transparent, and make the process as simple as possible and not add a bunch of extra steps that aren't necessary. All of our contact info, including my direct line, is at smithroofingexteriors.com. That's smithroofingexteriors.com.

0: Have you been thinking about a pool this summer? I'm Rob Brinkman. At Brinkman Fiberglass Pools, we've been installing pools for over 20 years. I always say that anybody can dig a hole and put a pool in their ground, but do you have the right pool, the right equipment, and the right staff? We do. From the planning to the installation, the designs, the permit, we're here to service you well after that. We've got a gal that does our water chemistry. We will open and close your pool. We'll be here for the long run. So contact us today at BrinkmanFiberglassPools.com. 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
2: Tonight looks mainly clear with lows near 51. Plenty of sunshine tomorrow, highs near 78, and skies stay mainly clear tomorrow night as lows settle near 56. Tuesday brings partly cloudy skies with highs in the low 80s. Wednesday offers a few clouds, highs near 82, lows in the low 60s, and southwest winds around 10. Thursday looks like more sun than clouds, highs again in the low 80s, with overnight lows in the upper 50s.
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0: potato chips, do you have just one or two? 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Of course not. That's why here at Bucky Country, we serve them up for you by the bowl full. 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
1: Tonight looks mainly clear with lows near 51. Plenty of sunshine tomorrow, highs near 78, and skies stay mainly clear tomorrow night as lows settle near 56. Tuesday brings partly cloudy skies with highs in the low 80s. Wednesday offers a few clouds, highs near 82, lows in the low 60s, and southwest winds around 10. Thursday looks like more sun than clouds, highs again in the low 80s, with overnight lows in the upper 50s.
2: We're playing way more music, but hey, who's counting? Well, actually, we are.